all the ways you wish you could be. That's me. I look like you wanna look, I fuck like you wanna fuck. I am smart, I'm capable, and most importantly, I'm free in all the ways that you are not.

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0: 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Why can't I get rid of you?
1: You need me.
0: No, I don't. I really don't
1: anymore. Hey, you created me. I didn't create some loser alter ego to make myself feel better. Take some responsibility.
0: I do. I am responsible for all of it, and I accept that.

0: gesunder Mensch bleibe.
1: I'm grateful to you for everything that you've done for me. But this is too much. I don't want this.
2: What do you want?
3: Wanna go back to the shit job? Fucking condo world watching sitcoms? Fuck! I won't do it.
1: Oh my God. This can't be happening.
3: It's already done, so shut up.

0: you're saying. What are you saying?
1: Only a fool thinks he can solve the world's problems.

0: Menschen, die, die keine sein wollen.
1: I have no idea if there's a God, but if there's a God, God would be very, very pleased with me. If you could just watch me here, how much I love them, how much I adore them, how respectful I am to them, how I am one of them, and how the studies they give me, the photographs, the video, and take that around for no charge to people around the world. It's good work. I feel good about it. I feel good about myself doing it. And I want to continue. Thank you so much for letting me do this. Thank you so much for these animals, for giving me a life. I had no life. Now I have a life.
2: So, hallo zusammen. Vor einem Jahr habe ich das Projekt gestartet. Das heißt jetzt Juni. Das ist das letzte Video dazu. Und das ist das Intro, also der Song-Intro. Das ist auch das Intro. Das Album ist jetzt draußen. 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
1: Yeah. 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Yeah.

0: Chill. 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
1: I think that's important.
0: And I, there was a big rally right here in Manhattan this morning. I only heard about it. Free the glutens.
1: No, I didn't. Free the glutens. I bet your wife.
2: My wife is doing the case.
0: Yeah.

0: 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And now, we adopted a little girl who's a gloop. So, free the gloop.
1: Unglaublich, dieses Gewäsch.

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0: It do not drip when I pull it.

0: 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Chip, chip like water.
1: Water, water.
0: Ain't shopping. Chip, drip like water. Chip, drip like water. Chip, drip like water.